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1: Thanks for being a part of Top 3 Tuesday this morning. We love it when you jump in the show and you tap that app. You certainly came through today, and you can still continue to come through and chime in, because we'll keep our top three list up on social media all day long at the Rocket 951. 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
2: 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The Two Killers of Kill Tony, the Octane Auto Show, Five Finger Death Punch. 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
1: Good morning. Welcome to a Would You Rather Wednesday. Just after 5 o'clock, we have just sat down and just starting the pregame show.
2: Well, Jimbo, everybody knows the get off my lawn guy, the stereotype of the cranky old man who doesn't want anybody around his house.
1: The male Karen.
2: This guy took it to another level. A 39-year-old, so not old. He shouldn't be this old. He shouldn't be get off my lawn guy at 39.
1: 70-year-olds get off my lawn guy.
2: Now, let's not forget, me and you just had lunch with some people, and there was huge conversations about their lawn going on.
1: Yeah,
2: remember?
1: There sure was.
2: Huge. And they were not old either.
1: Yeah, it's true.
2: 39-year-old man in Minnesota named Kyle Steffen was arrested because he wanted to keep the neighborhood children off his lawn, Jimbo. A mother called the police to report that Kyle was yelling at her kids. When they showed up, they saw a long piece of thick plastic sitting in the lawn with about 43-inch screws sticking up from the plastic. He created a spike strip for his yard.
1: Wow!
2: To keep the kids from riding their bikes and walking across his yard.
1: Unbelievable.
2: You can't do that.
1: No, that's part of being a neighbor is letting kids walk through your yard.
2: Officers noticed tire tracks from bikes in the yard, and it said it appeared the neighborhood kids were riding through the yard as a shortcut to the park. Kyle admitted to placing the device to, quote, keep the kids off his lawn.
1: Also known as pop their tires.
2: He is get off my lawn guy to the max.
1: Big time.
2: He told the police he didn't even mean to injure anyone, only scare them. But police aren't so sure, saying he, quote, seemed frustrated the device was not effective.
1: The kids found a way around it.
2: He is charged with a misdemeanor and could be looking to 180 days in jail or a $1,000 fine.
1: He's like the Liggetts in my old neighborhood.
2: Were they get off my lawn, guys?
1: Oh, boy, were they. They could not. They were older, meaning they were probably in their 40s. We were tiny tykes. We

0: are, you know, 0 to 8 years old. And, of course, we rode bikes all through their yard. It was like a forest. It was super fun.
1: Well, see, if you're the guy who spends time on his yard, you're like, come on now, it's my yard.
0: It was all pine straw. They just hated kids.
1: Oh, they just hated kids. Yeah. Okay. I mean, these kids were treating his yard like a Normandy beach landing. I mean, this is a war zone out there.
0: Yeah, for
1: spike
0: real.
1: Spike strips.
0: Wow.
1: What are we doing?
0: We're buying new bike tires.
1: By the way, I got questions though. Mm. I look. I know he's get off my lawn guy, and a not the neighbor you want. I also don't understand what gets him in trouble for somebody getting injured coming across his yard.
0: Maybe because he constructed the device. You know, it wasn't a naturally occurring. Like if it was a stump or something, that's okay. One thing. But since he created it for the purpose of obviously causing bike tire right, damage, yeah. That's probably where the fault
1: was. But wouldn't I just go, I mean, I feel like in court I go, no trespassing. Don't be on my property. You won't get your bike tires.
0: I wonder if he had a sign, a trespassing sign.
1: That's interesting.
0: That's step one, I would think.
1: I just feel like, guess what you won't get hurt on? Anything in my yard if you would stay off of my yard.
0: Yeah, right.
1: Now, I don't have a problem with kids riding through.
0: Yeah.
1: But I also see that other side of it of, like, I mean, what's he, I don't know what he's in trouble for.
0: Did a child get hurt?
1: No, they were apparently ran over and it didn't pop their tires and they saw it. And
0: oh, so they just reported
1: the cops. It. Yeah.
0: I don't know what they got him for. I wish that said it.
1: He's charged with setting. Oh my gosh, Jimbo, this is the count. Are you ready?
0: Yeah.
1: He's charged with one misdemeanor count of quote setting a spring gun, pitfall, deadfall, or snare, which is a potential maximum sentence of 180 days in jail or $1,000 fine.
0: Wow.
1: A spring gun, pitfall, deadfall, or snare.
0: Good.
1: So you can't set those up?
0: Gosh, I suppose not. Not in that town.
1: Yeah, not in that town. Well, be careful if you're out there. We've gone to spike strips in the grass. That is taking it to a whole nubba level.
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1: Do you have any idea what Hank's astrological sign is? Hank the pit bull at your house?
2: No, you know, we adopted him, so that would slow us down on figuring out when he was. I mean, we could base it on when we adopted him, maybe?
1: Is that considered his birthday, though?
2: I mean, it is to us.
1: There is astrology for pets.
2: Astrology for pets?
1: Yes. The astrological signs for pets. If your pet is an Aquarius, for instance, that's January 20th to February 18th. They're the most creative pets and can turn any object into a toy.
2: Oh. Okay.
1: Huh?
2: But when is February?
1: February 19th to March 20th is Pisces.
2: Or what's before that?
1: Aquarius. We just did Aquarius.
2: All right. That's when we adopted Hank.
1: Okay. Hank's the most creative pet and can turn any object into a toy. If he was if he was a Pisces, he'd be very in touch with his emotions.
2: No, he's not emotional. You know him. He'll quote, make anything.

0: anything into a toy.
1: Oh, yeah. Well, that fits him.
0: Couch cushion, car, whatever.
1: If your pet is an Aries, March 21st to April 19th, they're active and always on the move.
0: He might be an Aries at heart.
1: Hacks a little of everything. Taurus animals. Taurus is April 20th to May 20th. They enjoy the finer things in life, like expensive food and nice beds.
0: Oh, by the way, what's your sign?
1: Aries.
0: So if you were a pet, you'd be Aries?
1: Active and always on the move.
0: I don't think that's right for you. This is definitely for dogs. What's Cancer? I'm a Cancer.
1: Well, we got to go through them. Gemini's next. Gemini's May 21st to June 20th. They probably have two sides to their personality. Truth. Cancer. Cancer's June 21st to July 22nd.
0: So Cancer, if I was a dog, this would be mine.
1: They have a lot of emotional intelligence, and they're loyal.
0: Oh, emotional intelligence. Huh? What does that even mean?
1: I don't know.
0: They know when to cry?
1: Right? I mean, that's the closest description to emotional intelligence. Animals born between July 23rd and August 22nd are Leos, and they're natural-born leaders.
0: Natural-born leaders?
1: Yeah.
0: Okay.
1: If your pet is a Virgo, August 23rd to September 22nd, hardworking, grounded, and very vocal. Well, the lady in my apartment complex has a very vocal little yap dog. Very vocal.
0: I thought you were going to say she's vocal.
1: Oh,
0: making her vocal.
1: Her dog is loud. I'm two apartments over and it penetrates my house. Yeah. Libra animals are September 23rd to October 22nd. Libras, gentle, sensitive, and intuitive, and they love to cuddle.
0: Oh.
1: Scorpios, October 22nd to November 21st.
0: Those are dangerous. They'll sting you.
1: When they set their mind to something, they follow through.
0: We're still talking about dogs, right?
1: Animals, yeah. These are pet astrological signs. No matter what your pet is. Horses, rabbits, whatever.
0: Oh, is it?
1: Yeah. Sagittarius. Second to last, November 22nd to December 21st, Sagittarius animals are very curious and love to explore. Well, every cat's a Sagittarius. And then finally, Capricorn animals. That's December 22nd to January 19th. Capricorn animals, loyal and extremely protected.
0: Okay.
1: So there's your animal's astrological sign.
0: The problem is I don't know when Hank's born.
1: So when was Lulu born?
0: You got me. Who knows?
1: Yeah.
0: Judy got her when she was a pup, so I don't...
1: How about Moose? Moose was before your time, too, yeah. Wasn't it?
0: Don't cats just appear?
1: Yeah, my cat...
0: I don't think they ever were born.
1: We literally found my cat in a bush.
0: Yeah, they just appear.
1: Yeah.
0: They just come out of nowhere. Well, did you say you have some audio?
1: Well, Jimbo and Casio microphones are everywhere all the time.
0: Really?
1: We could have audio for potentially anything.
0: That's true.
1: Yeah.
0: Is this what you were doing yesterday?
1: Perhaps it was. Recording some audio.
0: Oh, really?
1: Getting it ready.
0: All right.
2: Now, here are some of your dog's horoscopes. This is Gracie. She's a golden retriever and a Virgo, and her moon is rising. So she's an earth sign, and she's also known to make butt wheelies on the carpet. Rover is a mutt, and he might be a Sagittarius, but one thing's for sure, he enjoys sniffing his own butt. Cooper is a Cavalier King Charles and a Scorpio,
1: Cooper.
2: And he will hump anything in sight.
1: Go, Cooper.
2: And finally, Floyd is a Mastiff and an Aquarius, which means he's an air sign. And that makes sense because this big boy has a lot of gas. And that's some of your dog's horoscopes.
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1: Good morning. Coming up on 6 o'clock on a Would You Rather Wednesday. We will later have a Would You Rather Wednesday dilemma. We certainly have some tickets to give away for our fantastic listeners. A little listener bribery going out the door. And it's coming up on 6 o'clock, so it's time for us to shut down the pregame show and play the 545 flashback.
2: An interesting thing.
1: What you got?
2: You know, yesterday we talked about the new summer food trends, and we talked about corn ribs, which is where you cut a corn in the cob.
1: Yeah.
2: Corn on the cob four times. So you got that rind on there, and then when you cook it, they kind of curve up, and they look like a rib.
1: They look good.
2: We also talked about frozen honey. We talked about how much we love honey, and that frozen honey, throw it in the freezer for a little bit, now it's a gel.
1: We talked about it so long that I went home and had honey.
2: Well, now the Cleveland Clinic, a dietitian working there, Jimbo, has came out and is starting to address issues because frozen honey is now giving everyone diarrhea.
1: No, it didn't give me diarrhea.
2: Frozen honey?
1: Yeah. Well, I just had regular honey.
2: Frozen honey.
1: What's the difference in frozen and regular? It's the same stuff.
2: One gives you diarrhea.
1: Wow.
2: The dietitian at the Cleveland Clinic talked about it. He said it's because of the sheer amount of honey that people are now eating because it's frozen. It's called something called fructose malabsorption.
1: So we're eating too much at one sitting. If it's frozen, it's so good that we're eating too much honey.
2: Right. We're consuming way more than we normally do, and that is calling us to have a malabsorption.
1: I've been known just to go put a tablespoon in the honey jar and just eat.
2: Does it give you gas?
1: No, nothing. Honey's always been positive for me.
2: Apparently one in three of us, just naturally, one in three people, that's a lot of people,
1: that
2: by the way,
1: is
2: have a intolerance to fructose, and honey is 40% fructose. Eating too much of it too fast can cause bloating, cramping, and really bad diarrhea.
1: I'm gonna keep eating honey. I might slow down the amount.
2: What'd you have last night?
1: I want no negative feelings about honey.
2: What'd you have last night?
1: For dinner?
2: Like, what'd you use honey with? How'd you consume it?
1: I just had it on a spoon.
2: You just put one tablespoon and just ate it?
1: I might have been two. Yeah, it might have been two. No, I've had no problems.
2: Uh-huh.
1: I've not visited the bathroom.
2: Jimbo.
1: I haven't. Promise. I love honey, and I'm going to now start taking it in smaller doses because I don't want that to happen. I don't want to associate honey with anything negative ever because local honey is the greatest.
2: Right now, it's got a great opinion in your book.
1: Oh,
2: yeah.
1: You
2: don't need to change it.
1: No, no. I don't want to even risk it.
2: Well, cut it back. Apparently, we're eating too much. This is what we'll do. We'll just ruin something right out of the gate.
1: Something as delicious as honey cannot be ruined.
2: 24 hours ago, I said, we got frozen honey. Everybody's doing it. We're all in. 24 hours later, we're eat up with it. We're canceling it already.
1: We've already canceled honey.
2: What are we doing?
1: I'm eating too much of it. Don't freeze it. Just eat it regular, out of the jar.
2: That's why there's honey drizzles.
1: Yeah.
2: It works fine.
1: Drizzle it on toast. Eat it out of have one tablespoon, not two. I had two last night. That was fun. I had nothing.

0: like that happen.
1: JMO.
0: I was fine. Maybe my tolerance is built up because I eat so much honey.
1: Oh.
0: Maybe I have a honey
1: strong
0: tolerance.
1: Strong gut. A honey tolerance.
0: I like having
1: Well, maybe you're not one of the three that's, you know, has an intolerance for fructose.
0: I'm the one of the three.
1: And you're the two of the three. Two of the three doesn't. So, fructose malabsorption. You know what that means? It just runs through your body. Because it's not absorbing into your body.
0: That's too bad. It sure is good.
1: It's great.
0: It sure is good.
1: It's fantastic.
0: Does Judy eat honey?
1: Yeah. Oh, yeah, we got honey at home.
0: Yeah, I love honey.
1: Now, I will say, we need to get rid of it. We got that. You ever had that one bottle that starts clumping up on you?
0: Yeah, but all you got to do is put it in the microwave for 30 seconds.
1: Yeah, I'll beat it around.
0: Yeah.
1: Yeah.
0: Microwave, 30 seconds, it'll be just like it came the day you bought it.
1: Fresh out the microwave.
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2: I'm News 19 meteorologist Ben Smith. More of the same for this afternoon. A few widely scattered showers, possible thunderstorms with highs in the upper 80s. Overnight lows tonight will be in the low 70s. Expect a hotter afternoon.

Thursday and Friday, perhaps a few isolated showers, highs both days in the lower 90s, and expect low 90s to continue into the weekend. I'm News 19 meteorologist Ben Smith with your Weather Authority forecast. Oh.

0: Rocket 95.1, Jimbo and Cassio, 10 minutes after 6 on a Would You Rather Wednesday, and time for Cassio's Kudinski.
1: Well, today would have been the birthday of the one and only Mr. Rick Derringer, passed away last year. Now, of course, Jimbo, the song I'd like to play, but it's just not rock enough, is a little Hulk Hogan theme song. I mean, is this a great intro for a wrestler or what?
0: The best.
1: I mean, we're not going to play that. That's not rock enough.
0: Well, don't tease us.
1: Rick was the man there. Let's get a little other Rick Derringer, non-wrestling Rick Derringer. How about a little rock and roll hoochie-coo as Cassio's cut this morning on Rocket 95.1?

0: Rocket 95.1, yeah. Jimbo and Cassio, Rick Derringer, Rock and Roll Hoochie Coo, one of the earliest 45s I ever bought.
1: Really?
0: Oh, yeah. Oh, I played the snot out of it. All of us did, my age, at my school, and my world of rock.
1: Yeah.
0: I remember, I'll never forget this. The whole time, before Rock and Roll Hoochie Coo even came out, I already had the poster, Keep on Trucking.
1: Okay.
0: On my basement wall.
1: All right.
0: Have you seen that poster from the 70s?
1: Yeah.
0: All right. So I had that poster. That was just one we all had.
1: All right.
0: We couldn't believe Rick Derringer said, keep on trucking, spread the news. We were like, how does he know? How does he know our words? We couldn't believe it. We talked about it in school.
1: Well, but even though it was a national poster.
0: No, sure. But we thought it was ours.
1: Yeah, it was your lingo.
0: We were 13, so we thought that nobody knew that word but us. Hey, man, keep on trucking, bro. You know, we'd say that to each other like it was a password. Hey, you trucking over Louisa's house? You know,
1: trucking over.
0: Yeah, I'm going to trucking, by the way, when you were age 12 or 13, meant walking. You're going to walk over to Elizabeth's house?
1: Okay. Keep on trucking.
0: And then Rick Derringer put out Rock and Roll Hoochie Coo, and it said trucking. We were like, wait, what? We thought our world had been invaded. You know,
1: somebody's listening to us finally.
0: When you're 13, you think everything you do is secret.
1: Yes.
0: Nobody knows it. Nobody's got you.
1: You think
0: anything.
1: You have your own logo.
0: Oh, yeah.
1: I mean,
0: language.
1: Language,
0: sure.
1: Yeah.
0: Sure. Yeah. No, we did. We were for sure. Parents will never know what trucking means. Hey, Rob, use truck. Hey, Rob, are you trucking over to Elizabeth's house later?
1: But you forgot that it got to y'all somehow.
0: No. You don't think about that when you're 13.
1: It's just your neighborhood. That's our lingo.
0: We had, you know, your core five people.
1: Oh.
0: All of us, you know, boys figuring out how to be 13. And we had a word. Trucking.
1: We had dominant. Things were dominant. And everybody hated it saying it.
0: I remember that era.
1: Dominant.
0: I dominated that. You know.

0: I don't know. Ours is dominant. Dominant.
1: What is that? Did you just give somebody credibility with that? Is that what that is?
0: Yeah.
1: Dude, you're dominant.
0: That was just a good thing.
1: There's a lot of syllables in dominant.
0: Did you see my new shoes? Dominant.
1: Okay.
0: Yeah.
1: Okay. All right.
0: And then we had bow down. We said bow down so much that it became our float in one of the homecoming parades.
1: Bow down. What is that? What is that?
0: Bow down, dude. Bow down.
1: Like you pay reverence to?
0: Yeah, you need to bow down.
1: He's so cool. Bow down.
0: Yeah.
1: Like the starting quarterback?
0: Or you need to bow down.
1: Bow down, you know, bow down to Bill. He's
0: dude,
1: starting
0: bow down. You ain't going to believe these new shoes I got. Bow down.
1: Bow down! Y'all had a lot of syllables in your sayings. Ours was just trucking.
0: Bow down is two. So is trucking.
1: Yeah, but dominant.
0: Dominant
1: that's
0: was serious. Yeah.
1: That's a lot.
0: Bow down. We even put it on our homecoming float.
1: Bow down. What's the saying now? Do we know? We're not allowed to know, are we?
0: No, we're not cool enough for lingo.
1: Right.
0: Boss?
1: Is there a 13-year-old that'll let us in enough to know that what they're saying is? No, there's no way.
0: No.
1: It's back to school day. They're not. They have so much stuff on their mind.
0: A dog water, bro.
1: That's a dog, bro.
0: See? They come up with skibbity toilet and stuff. We got no hope in hanging out with them.
1: I don't know. I dominated dog, bro, for a day or so.
0: That's dog, bro.
1: That's dog, bro.
0: Uh-huh.
1: I did. I had it. I even used it at the Rocket Center with my 20-year-old coworkers, and they all, one of them did a double take. Wait, what did he say? What the old guy just said?
0: Yeah.
1: He said, that's dog, man. And all of a sudden, I am the coolest old guy they've ever known.
0: For a week.
1: Oh, sure. Not a matter of hours.
0: The next day at work, you were back to normal.
1: Correct. The 20-somethings don't have that kind of memory. That kind of you don't get staying power with 20-year-olds.
0: Plus, the newness is worn off.
1: Okay. If I'd used it again, they would have rolled their eyes. I don't know. He's trying to be cool, you know?
0: He's trying to be cool. All right, we got a pick.
1: What's wild is we've been there. We know what they're thinking.
0: Yes.
1: Because we've all been 20.
0: We thought it.
1: Yes. We thought, to borrow your word, dominated it.
0: Yes.
1: We dominated it.
0: By the way, our lingo is cooler, so bow down.
1: That's right. Y'all aren't trucking anywhere.
0: Y'all aren't trucking anywhere.
1: All right, car show tickets, Rocket City Octane Car Show, Killers of Kill Tony tickets, Five Finger Death Punch tickets, all given away today on a Would You Rather Wednesday.
0: Okay. All right.
1: Listen up.
0: That's a lot. We got to plus that, like you said, Would You Rather Wednesday dilemma. That'll go down in the 8 o'clock hour. So we also, we need to talk about my gig Friday and what you're going to do to adapt going forward.
1: Yeah, no, I'm told, I've already been told. I've been pre-warned this morning before you got here.
0: Mm-hmm.
1: From now on, we're to call you Tater.
0: Easy. That's a secret.
1: What's the secret about it?
0: Nobody knows that.
1: Okay, you'll have to explain that to us later.
0: Yeah.
1: You'll have to explain that to us later, Tater.
0: Okay.
1: How you like the way I use that?
0: Hey, keep on trucking with that. All right. Interact with us. We'll talk about that in the 7 o'clock hour, my gig Friday night, how it's... I mean, it could change this show. It could change my life. It could not do anything.
1: Mm.
0: Probably.
1: Probably the third one you said.
0: Well, I might be injured, so it might change the show.
1: Oh, please get hurt. Please have a story. Please come back with some kind of injury. Just stop. Let's explain it later.
0: 7 o'clock hour, we'll get into that. So we're slammed today. Interact with us. Jimbo Cassio at RadioHuntsville.com is our email address. You can get up on the wheel and tap that app like the Bubbler's already been doing this morning. He's calling me out for teasing him with a little Real American Hero.
1: I know.
0: He also spoke in the Shakespearean tongue for a little bit there. He also hit us there. So you could tap that app, send us a message like he did. We could play it on the air. Or you could just chat with us like he does. We don't have to play all of them on air. That's just a way we can communicate is tapping that app. And also, social media. Hit us up. He's at Jimbo Wood. I'm at the Cassio Kid. The station is at the Rocket 951.
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1: Rock news brought to you by Metal Max. Lollapalooza is always an interesting place to see video from.
2: You know, I actually watched some of that. It was live on Disney.
1: Yeah, I saw that.
2: And a couple nights in a row, I got home from the comedy club and went up, just popped it on and watched the last few sets of some people.
1: Interesting bands, interesting people, always doing interesting things. And as you know, if you've ever been to a festival of any kind, a music festival, once you get settled, if you get a good place in the, you know, front 10 rows or so, you really don't want to leave. It's kind of hard to leave and get a bite to eat or get a drink or something.
2: You're never getting back.
1: You're never getting back.
2: No.
1: The crowd just tends to not let you back in. Whether you have a wristband or not, it's the crowd's hostile. They're like, what are you getting in front of me for? Well, I've been in front of you.
2: Yeah.
1: You know.
2: Not anymore.
1: Yeah. No. Yeah. I'm going to block you out of here as long as I can.
2: See you later.
1: Interesting video has surfaced of Lollapalooza from Chicago. A box with a plastic bag of urine has been passed around.
2: Oh.
1: People got their phones out and showed this box with a clear bag of what appears to be urine.
2: Oh, no.
1: It turns out that people were peeing in the bag.
2: Oh, no.
1: So as not to lose their place at Lollapalooza.
2: And then passing the...
1: And then you pass it to the next guy or lady who needs
2: potty.
1: To pee. Yeah. Instead of...
2: The ladies can't.
1: Yeah, it's hard.

0: hard for the ladies to sort that out.
1: That's the whole process.
0: I mean, we got to make a big circle around them. You know, they want some privacy. I don't blame them. I mean, I get it.
1: If you're peeing at Lollapalooza, I don't think you need, you're expecting privacy.
0: Well, good call. Lollapalooza crowd tends to, something about that group makes me think they don't much care. Just
1: you,
0: pee.
1: You pee in the middle of a festival.
0: Rebecca, you just pee.
1: You're going to get seen.
0: Yeah.
1: Everybody's going to know you.
0: Social media has exploded.
1: With the pee box?
0: With the pee box. One Instagram video from the account of Ed M. Train said, quote, passing a bag of pee through the crowd is not okay. The internet has not okayed this behavior. If you expected to be passed by the internet on this, not okay. One other account said, quote, passing pee through the crowd, diabolical.
1: Yeah, it is.
0: It is diabolical.
1: It is.
0: But everybody is happily grabbing onto the cardboard box with a clear bag of urine in it and passing it with smiles. Who needs to pee? Anybody?
1: Yeah, well, once I think it's handed to you, you just go, I got to keep it moving now.
0: It's a bit awkward.
1: Well, one, you know, at a festival, somebody hands you something, you go, what is it? Oh, it's a box of pee, okay.
0: While,
1: keep that going.
0: The article says, while it appears the audience members in question had some foresight in bringing the plastic bag rather than peeing on the ground, there's a possibility this could have gone incredibly wrong.
1: You think?
0: The majority of commentary considers the urine bag to be a breach of concert etiquette.
1: A breach of concert etiquette.
0: One guy said, quote, at almost 39 years old, I think it's safe to use the term back in my day. Well, in my day, we just used to fight the crowd to go to the bathroom and then find our way back like normal people. One other account said, it's truly sad that people are ruining the festival experience. Do better, y'all. If you can't hold your bladder, stay home or get a diaper.
1: Stay home or get a diaper.
0: I've never considered wearing a diaper to a concert. Okay. That's just something that hasn't crossed my mind yet. I'm okay. Sure that one day I'm getting older. There's going to be some time when I start wearing them.
1: I got some back there. Remember, if you want to borrow one.
0: Well, that's right. I might need them on the reg here coming up pretty soon. But for now, I'm okay. I can't imagine standing in the pit at the Orion and just willy-nilly just peeing.
1: In my
0: diaper. I'd be so panicked that it was going to leak. So that I come out of there not only with a giant wet diaper under my pants.
1: I'd hope you've tested it out before then.
0: You'd think you'd get that squared away.
1: Also, though, you know, dancing around might make it loose, though.
0: Oh, boy. There's just so many things that could go wrong with that plan.
1: It's going to be heavy.
0: So many things that could go wrong.
1: About how heavy it is.
0: Oh, man. By the way.
1: Because if you've got to pee that bad at a music show, it's a lot coming out.
0: Yeah. By the way, if I had a diaper on at a concert and I used it.
1: Yes.
0: My next trip would be straight to the bathroom, which is where I should have gone in the first place, which means I didn't need the diaper in the first place.
1: Why would you go straight to the bathroom?
0: To get that thing off.
1: Well, I mean, yeah, the point's not to move, so you would just have to.
0: Now I have to wear it all the way home, sit in the car in it.
1: Well, you could go to the bathroom after the show.
0: Yeah, yeah.
1: I don't want to sit in the car.
0: That's too much. That's too much sitting around, bopping around to my favorite band with a wet diaper on. I don't think so.
1: I think you're music committed if you're peeing in the diaper. You probably just went, I'll change in the parking lot in front of everybody. I don't care.
0: Good call.
1: You know?
0: That's a Lollapalooza
1: like you said,
0: move.
1: You just don't care.
0: Yeah. You did stop caring.
1: Yeah. You went, I know for a fact I'm going to pee my pants during this show.
0: Right.
1: So I'm going to wear a diaper.
0: I have to go right now, but I'm going to blow it off because I've wore a diaper. You know, it's that kind of mentality.
1: Yeah.
0: Well, go before the show. Nah, I got a diaper on. I'm good.
1: Can you imagine? See, y'all just expect me to do stupid stuff.

0: all the time. I was going to say, could you imagine if I said that and just started peeing right there in the in my diaper in the middle of the pit? Y'all would laugh at me, I think.
1: Well, don't,
0: let's
1: don't,
0: just imagine some one of your other normal friends. You know what I mean?
1: The goal would be us not knowing that you've unless you're making a big announcement. Y'all, I'm peeing.
0: That's what I mean.
1: I'm wetting my pants right now. I have a diaper on, though. Y'all don't worry about it.
0: That's what I mean. If I said it, y'all would laugh at me. But if you think of just your normal people, if you're normal friends.
1: Oh, no way.
0: We were at the Orion.
1: No.
0: We're at the VBC on the ground floor. Mm. And they look at you and go, I'm good, man. I brought a diaper. You go, what?
1: Yeah. Just
0: what are you doing?
1: But you'd have to pull that off with straight confidence. No, I got a diaper. I don't care.
0: Yeah. Oh,
1: I'm
0: yeah.
1: good.
0: No, we planned ahead, bud.
1: Yeah.
0: See, man.
1: I mean, making people feel stupid for not planning.
0: Do you not?
1: Oh, you didn't. Oh, you didn't wear a diaper.
0: Hopefully, your spa will still be here when you get back.
1: Yeah,
0: I'm not moving.
1: Yeah. So Lollapalooza, it feels right that they broke the ice on this move of bringing a clear plastic bag into a show to pee in.
0: A pee box.
1: And they clearly found just a box sitting around to pass the bag around in.
0: Yeah.
1: Lollapalooza, if anything's on brand for that move, it's Lollapalooza. That's a fact. And that's your rock news on Rocket 95.1.
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1: I'm News 19 meteorologist Ben Smith. More of the same for this afternoon. A few widely scattered showers, possible thunderstorms with highs in the upper 80s. Overnight lows tonight will be in the low 70s. Expect a hotter afternoon Thursday and Friday. Perhaps a few isolated showers. Highs both days in the lower 90s, and expect low 90s to continue into the weekend. I'm News 19 meteorologist Ben Smith with your Weather Authority forecast.
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0: Rocket 95.1, Jimbo and Cassio, quarter till 7 on a Would You Rather Wednesday with all kind of fun prizes to give away. Rocket City Octane car show tickets, Killers of Kill Tony comedy tickets, and Five Finger Death Punch tickets. All the while, CB has jumped in here. Commentary.
1: I don't want to be the guy that gets the box and the bag's full. What do you do then?
0: Good call.
1: What's in the box?

0: It's a good call.
1: What's in the box?
0: He's talking about the bag of urine at the Lollapalooza show we just talked about.
2: I might just, I'm going to keep it on passing, and if y'all don't grab it from me, I might just throw it.
0: I'm not touching it.
2: Well, you don't. What if you don't know it's a box of pee?
0: I'm proud to announce it is. I will be the weak link in participating in that passing around of the bag of pee. I will not.
2: But I mean, if we're at the festival, I just go, Jimbo, look at this, and hand you the box.
0: And then
2: you're going to look in and say pee.
0: I'd literally look at it and not touch it. You said, look at this. I would look at it and go, yeah, no. Pass.
2: Okay.
0: Bubbler started the morning. Bubbler sending a young one off to school. But this is the way he started his morning this morning.
2: All right.
3: Lord Jimbo, Lord Cassio, riseth and shineth on this day of the humpest of Wednesdays. Our fine middle of the week. Halfway home. Lords, please have the finest of days. Have a great show. And may everything forever be in thou favor. Without further ado, we must kick off our fine day.
2: Wait a minute. He went from medieval to almost like a broken English.
0: What character was that?
2: He switched accents in the middle.
0: It sounded like me doing wood theater,
2: He went into, he started that way, and then he ended up like a stereotypical Asian English accent. What happened?
0: That's why I played it. It's open for discussion.
2: See, that's why we love Tap That App. You never know what y'all are going to send us.
0: Yeah, no, we're all about it.
2: We don't ever know what y'all are going to send us.
0: We're all about it. And they followed that one up with this one. So hang on.
3: Let me tell you what, brother. You better not tease the Holsters theme song and not run it all the way through. You will have a bad day, I'm telling you, brother. You better play it. What you gonna do when the Hulkster comes for you?
0: That's when you played Cassio's cut was Rick Derringer, Rock and Roll Hoochie Coo, but Rick Derringer also responsible for the Hulk's theme song.
2: Yeah, Real American.
0: Which you teased us with.
2: Yeah, I was just reminding you it was him.
0: You didn't You didn't finish it, the Bubbler's upset.
2: Real American. 501's right for every Merrill.
0: By the way, we welcome all taps.
2: Yes.
0: Taps from all places, all angles, all everything. We welcome all of them.
2: It's what the taps, Tap That App, exist for.
0: Right. That's right. So, tap away. Tap away. Tippity tap all morning long. It's easy as pie. We know you're busy. If you're shuffling kids off to school for day one. If you're Huntsville City, I don't know about Athens where the Bubbler lives, but Huntsville City's going back today.
2: Let's give away some tickets, Jimbo. The Rocket City Octane Auto Show coming to town, baby.
0: Cars, cars, cars. Spurting, scratching, and sliding side by side.
2: Whoa.
0: Sixth annual Rocket City Octane Auto Show. That's August 15th.
2: Is it crazy? We've been promoting this since the beginning.
0: I know.
2: The sixth annual already.
0: Yeah.
2: Huh?
0: Bring it on. Nicely polished cars. I remember the first car show I went to ever. I was probably seven, maybe eight. And the Batmobile was there from the 1966 car Batmobile
2: now.
0: Show. You know.
2: Come on now.
0: The first Batman show. And I was mystified that the Batmobile could possibly be in Birmingham in front of me, behind a velvet rope.
2: Behind a velvet rope.
0: It had the red light on. You know, remember Batman had a red light going?
2: Watch
0: out. Yeah. Oh, yeah. Parachutes, little parachute things in the back. I'll never forget it as long as I live. That's the first, earliest memory of a car show. Probably 1968, maybe eight. That would have put me at 7 years old. That's about right.
2: Okay.
0: And I was fascinated. My brother and I used to be Batman and Robin. we'd get a safety pin, or our mother would put a safety pin

0: on a towel, and that was our cape.
1: Okay.
0: And we'd sit on the corner of the bed, and that was the Batmobile. He was Robin, and I was always Batman.
1: Oh.
0: He was never allowed to be Batman.
1: Never?
0: No. And then I saw the car. My father took us to go see the Batmobile, and I was blown. I mean, I'm still talking about it. I'm 65 years old. I'm still talking about it. That's the first memory. When you tell me we're going to a car show, I think, I swear to you, my first thought is Batmobile.
1: Batmobile.
0: Mm-hmm.
1: Well, I don't know if the Batmobile will be here, but, of course, they've got Von Hot Rod pinstriping over 150 vehicles as well. All kind of fun stuff. Family field, family atmosphere down at the VBC, showcasing all kind of exceptional vehicles. And, Jimbo, we're going to play a little Connect Four, baby.
0: Connect Four.
1: Connect Four. We give you four words. You got to tell us how they are connected. They are connected in some way. Could be literally. Could be the way they're spelled, the way they sound. They've got some kind of tie-in. That's what you got to decide, how they're put together.
0: Okay, let's go.
1: Are you ready, Jimbo?
0: I'm ready.
1: Viking. Princess. Celebrity. Carnival.
0: Oh, I know. I know.
1: Viking, princess, celebrity, carnival.
0: I can't win, but I know what this is.
1: Do you?
0: Yep.
1: Connect Four. Be the first correct caller at 256-534-9595. Speaking of four, going to send you four tickets to the Rocket City Octane Auto Show.
0: I'm going to turn the microphones off, I guess.
1: Okay. He's pumped.
2: I got it.
1: Jimbo's on it today.
2: I got it.
1: Now you gotta see if you can know what Jimbo knows. Connect these: Viking, princess, celebrity, carnival.
0: All right, here we go. Hey, Rocket, who's this?
3: Gary J.
0: Gary, you said?
3: Yes, sir.
0: Gary, what connects those four words?
3: Oh, dude, they're cruise lines.
1: They are cruise lines. Nicely done.
0: Knew it. I beat Gary.
3: Yeah.
0: I beat Gary.
1: Well, he was calling. You didn't know. You didn't get him on.
0: I mean, Gary wins, but I knew it first.
1: Hey, Gary, hang on the line, brother. You're going to get a four-pack of tickets to the 6th annual Rocket City Octane Auto Show at the VBC Saturday, August 15th.
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2: I'm News 19 meteorologist Ben Smith. More of the same for this afternoon. A few widely scattered showers, possible thunderstorms with highs in the upper 80s. Overnight lows tonight will be in the low 70s. Expect a hotter afternoon Thursday and Friday. Perhaps a few isolated showers. Highs both days in the lower 90s, and expect low 90s to continue into the weekend. I'm News 19 meteorologist Ben Smith with your Weather Authority forecast.
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1: Junior Joke of the Day!
2: Junior Joke of the Day, once again this school year, brought to you by The Deep Comics and Games. Junior Joke of the Day, brought to you by The Deep Comics and Games. Cassio, as you see, Kenneth is here in the room with us.
3: Yeah!
2: Kenneth.
3: Hello.
2: Our junior joke.
3: First day of school.
2: Kenneth is our junior joke OG, and he's going into third grade, and you got a joke for us for day one of school?
1: Yep.
2: Okay, go for it.
1: What do you call a teacher who doesn't fart in public?
2: Wow. Really? You're going to start the school year off with that?
1: Yep.
2: What do you call a teacher that doesn't fart in public?
1: A private tutor. What are you going to do about that?
2: Way to go, Kenneth.
1: I want your main reaction.
2: You got it, buddy.
4: Incredible.
2: You got our main reaction.
4: Nicely done, Kenneth. Everybody on their way to first day of school, if you start back today, thanks for spending your morning with us and hope it is the best first day you've ever had at school.
2: Heck yeah. Heck yes.
4: Now, Jimbo, we got to talk about this because I'm going to be kind of going to my first day of some kind of school. Friday night, I'll be traveling, going to Canton, Georgia. And I will be taking part in my first wrestling match ever.
2: Wait, what? Wait. Wrestling match?
4: Yep. I will be making my wrestling debut.
2: Have you been training?
4: Not one second.
2: Do you have a character?
4: I do have a character. It cannot be revealed. That will be revealed when I make my entrance.
2: Oh, it's private.
4: We have a song.
2: Wait, you've got a theme song? Entrance music?
4: Yes, I've got a theme song. I have a name. And
2: who are you wrestling against?
4: Well, it's what they call a rumblejack, which is, if you remember WWF, the Royal Rumble days, where every 2 minutes another guy comes in the ring.
2: Yeah, those were fun.
4: And the only way you can get eliminated is if they throw you over the top rope.
2: Which is what's going to happen to you.
4: Yeah, I've actually haven't thought about that part enough, probably.
2: Yeah, probably not. You probably haven't thought this whole thing through.
4: So I'm excited about the entrance, and people's going to laugh when they, see my gimmick is going
2: to
4: be.
2: Are you not going to reveal your character to us?
4: No, I can't. It's going to be.
2: When are we going to find that out?
4: Well, I'm hoping, everybody will be recording it come Friday night.
2: And then put it on social?
4: Yeah.
2: So wait, let me get all this information. All right. You just dropped a bombshell on us. So wait, so you're going to be a character in a wrestling match?
4: Southern Honor Wrestling in Canton, Georgia.
2: Southern what?
4: Southern Honor.
2: Southern Honor Wrestling.
4: Yes.
2: Canton, Georgia.
4: Yeah. You know where that is?
2: 100% unclear. I don't know where Canton, Georgia is.
4: Okay, because I don't either.
2: Well, you have to go. And you have to get into a ring with which you're extremely unfamiliar.
4: I thought you were going to say unfit. But yes, both.
2: Oh, you're also unfit.
4: Okay.
2: Wait, you're going to get into... head is blown. So wait, you're going to wrestle on Friday night against real wrestlers who actually wrestle.
4: Gangrel, do you remember him, the vampire?
2: Yeah.
4: Yeah, he's going to be in it.
2: Wait, and how much have you practiced?
4: Well, none. I've been kind of getting my music together.
2: But
4: did
2: you say the word none? You've not practiced at all?
4: Well, I mean, I did some stretches last night. You start getting the body loosed up. Huh?
2: There's certain ways to take a hit in a wrestling ring.
4: Right, that's right.
2: Do you

0: know those ways?
1: It just falls.
0: Somebody is going to... Do you know, here's what's inevitably going to happen. One of those characters that you're in the ring with,
1: yeah,
0: you think likes you right now? They don't.
1: Oh, no.
0: They don't like you.
1: They can't wait to abuse me.
0: Correct. That's what I wanted to make sure you're clear on. There's one guy, at least one guy. Most of them might think you're funny and, oh, here he comes.
1: Yeah, because I know some of them.
0: This is a great gimmick, and won't this be great for social media?
1: Right.
0: But there's that one guy you're not aware of yet.
1: Yeah.
0: Who can't stand this idea, who hates that you're getting a push. He's not getting the push you are, and he's going to smack the stew out of you, and you're not going to be ready for it.
1: Why are you telling me that?
0: That's going to happen, because that's how it goes in these things.
1: Hey, he's going to be mad that I took a spot from somebody.
0: Right. Uh-huh. His spot. He might be out in the ring, but he wanted the push that you got. Nobody's videotaping him.
1: Is he working stiff?
0: Yeah. Nobody's putting him up on social media. He's been doing this for 15 years.
1: Yeah.
0: You're popping in on a random Friday night in Canton, Georgia, and all of a sudden you're getting the pop? Oh, yeah, he's going to be upset. You'll never know who it is until it happens. In the locker room, they'll all be, hey, look at this guy. This is great. Everybody's going to film it and put it on TV, put it on social. We're going to be on Twitter and Facebook. Hey, this is him, man. He's a famous comedian. Hey, one guy.
1: Yeah.
0: And one guy. There's always that one guy. And he's so stewing in his locker going,
1: coming in hot. Isn't
0: this it? Guy. Why is he getting the heat tonight? You know.
1: I was trying to go through it. Marvelous Michael Stevens is going to be in it.
0: He might be the one. You don't know.
1: JT Paradox.
0: That's him. That's the one that's going to...
1: That's him!
0: He's going to knock the stew out of you, and you're going to see stars and wonder why you made this decision.
1: Hey, Cowboy James Storm, we had him in that studio.
0: I remember.
1: He's going to be there.
0: Maybe it's him.
1: Adrian Alanis, you don't know?
0: He didn't like you from that first visit.
1: Country music star Michael Ray.
0: Really? Is he a wrestler now?
1: Saul Renaro, you know him.
0: So wait.
1: The Killbilly. The Killbilly's going to be a problem.
0: Oh, that's a great news. That's a great news.
1: He's going to be a problem, isn't he?
0: Yeah.
1: The Killbilly.
0: There's a bunch of them going to be a problem. Hey, so let's just line this up real quick.
1: Okay.
0: So you are going to be in a wrestling match Friday night, not emceeing it.
1: The Rumblejack.
0: Not opening for it as the funny guy.
1: Correct.
0: You're going to be a wrestler in the match.
1: That's a fact.
0: You've not practiced.
1: Not yet.
0: You've not rehearsed. You've not talked to anybody about planned moves. You've not discussed any of this with anyone, and you've not done one push-up to prepare for this thing.
1: That's correct. Now, the
0: and
1: guys,
0: you still feel good about it?
1: The guys that I do know that are in it, I've talked to them.
0: Mm-hmm.
1: And I keep going, you know, like, hey, we need to work out something, you know, because I don't have to get in. Somebody, I got to take out at least one person. Nobody wants to be that guy.
0: Right.
1: And then I'm going to have to get put out. And I was like, what should we do? And they're all, because they do this for a living. They all this. We'll talk about that night.
0: Oh, see, there it is.
1: We'll talk about that night.
0: That's their way of saying, we're going to murder him. Huh? That's what they're saying behind your back.
1: All right. I mean, clearly my number one issue is I'm going to get injured. I'm going to try not to, but I'm going to get injured.
0: Oh, well, I need you to come in here Monday with a
1: neck brace
0: and a arm cast, limping.
1: Break my ribs again.
0: I need you to come limping.
1: Okay. So here's my question. That being said, I know that the injury is the number one thing. Mm-hmm. I got that.
0: Mm-hmm.
1: My biggest fear, though, that I think about all the time, and it's not injury because I just know it's probably going to happen, is I'm going to have some kind of wardrobe malfunction. You know what I mean? There's a lot of moving parts in a wrestling outfit.
0: Plan one.
1: Excuse me. I keep saying outfit, and they keep getting on to me.
0: Well, what is it called?
1: It's your gear.
0: Oh, it's not an outfit. It's gear.
1: It's gear.
0: Okay.
1: I have a guy who makes gear for wrestling promotions. He has took the time to create gear for me.
0: Wait, people have spent money on you?
1: Yeah. I mean, not yet. I'm

0: Hoping I can get a sponsor.
1: A sponsor?
0: To cover my gear. He's making it. I'm supposed to pay him at the show. I don't know what I'm going
1: to
0: do.
1: Let's get Ed at the Deep to be your sponsor. No, he'd want you to dress like Batman or something.
0: Yeah. Yeah. Hmm. I will say this for my entrance, I've really focused on the entrance.
1: What's your entrance song? At least give us that. You won't give us your character, well, so give us your...
0: I can't because it's a copy almost of another wrestler that's going to... It'll tie in kind of to the character.
1: To the character you're going to be fighting.
0: All right, I'll just reveal this. Mm-hmm. Give me a random 1980s wrestler. 90s, 2000s. Just any popular wrestler.
1: Undertaker.
0: So, okay. Perfect, because there's a few other ones. It's going to be along the lines where I'm going to be a spinoff of the Undertaker. It's not the Undertaker, but
1: you're
0: going to
1: be
0: saying?
1: A spinoff of a popular wrestler,
0: right?
1: And your entrance music is going to reflect that.
0: I might be the, you know, if I was the Undertaker, just for example, I might be the Thundertaker or the Undertaker Junior.
1: I got
0: or, you know what I mean.
1: I got you, but you still won't give us any secrets.
0: No, okay, that's going to be the surprise.
1: The fact is, Friday's your last day on the show.
0: Bryce Cannon, the Jake the Snake Legacy Champion, he's going to be in there.
1: Is that right? One of those guys you think is your friend right now? You think they think you're funny and they've admitted you to all these things. And, yeah, come on in. Welcome you with open arms. One of those guys is going to smack you down. Just get ready.
0: What do you think gets injured? If you had to place a bet. You think I hurt a knee? You think they bust my nose?
1: I'm saying your back.
0: Just what sees up?
1: Yeah.
0: Yeah. Our backs aren't made for this, you know.
1: Are you coming off the ropes and stuff? Are you coming up and doing high moves and
0: I hope not.
1: Ladders, chairs, tables?
0: No.
1: Yeah. You're not going through a table.
0: I'm trying to figure out how I'm going to gracefully get over the top rope at some point.
1: You're not going through a table that you know of.
0: Because I'll just tell you, the winner of the Rumble Jack is the number one contender for the belt. So let me tell you what I'm not doing, winning, okay?
1: Oh, no.
0: They're going to stomp me.
1: They're not allowing that.
0: But I need to figure out how to get, because you've seen them flip out. That's violent.
1: Oh, yeah. No.
0: They know how to catch themselves and roll on the ground.
1: Yes.
0: And,
1: do you?
0: No.
1: If you fall just the one time. Just one person knocks you over.
0: If I fell in here, I'd be injured.
1: It's going to take you 2 weeks to recover from just a fall. Okay. You're about to get hit by wrestlers.
0: I got knee pads.
1: That doesn't help. Knee pads are for looks.
0: Yeah, elbow pads.
1: That's just for looks.
0: But that'll keep my joints good.
1: Huh? Skateboarders have knee pads and elbow pads.
0: Look at that. Stretching right now.
1: No, you think standing up and bending down at your waist is a sit-up. You're calling you just stretching your arms out a stretch? You're going to wrestle.
0: Right here.
1: Oh, y'all. I don't know if we're going to have a Casio on Monday. We'll have to see.
0: Will I be able to walk in here Monday?
1: No, I don't think so.
0: Sore.
1: I need you limping, bent over.
0: How sore am I going to be?
1: I need you hunched over like somebody my age.
0: But even if I survive not getting injured, which is
1: impossible.
0: Highly unlikely.
1: Impossible.
0: I'm just thinking of the soreness that my body will be in.
1: Yeah.
0: From moving and flopping around.
1: But you haven't moved like that.
0: Straining.
1: In 40 years. Huh?
0: Well, technically, I got in a race a few years ago and fell and broke my ribs.
1: We all saw it.
0: Besides that.
1: That's when your ex-wife threw you down.
0: Not a lot of activity.
1: If your ex-wife can throw you down, which we all witnessed.
0: Well, she did, yes.
1: You're going to be in the ring with 15
0: big guys.
1: Wrestlers who are used to this.
0: Big guys.
1: Mm. Y'all, it might be just the Jimbo show on Monday. I'm not quite sure. We'll have to see.
0: Canton, Georgia.
1: We're going to need updates throughout the week on this.
0: I'll have to give you some of my friends that are over there. I'll have to give you their numbers in case I pass.
1: Yeah, right.
0: You can be able to contact them.
1: We'll need to know the deets.
0: If I don't show up Monday, can we have the footage of when he died?
1: Footage, and I also need them as guests on the show to tell us exactly what happened.
0: Okay.
1: That's happening
0: It's Friday night, my wrestling debut, and the end of the show, possibly.

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7: Junior Joke of the Day!
8: 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Cassio, as you see, Kenneth is here in the room with us.
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7: What do you call a teacher who doesn't fart in public?
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10: Hilarious. Have a great first day of school, buddy, and everybody else is going to school today.
8: Wow.

0: How about that?
1: How about Kenneth?
0: Jimbo, we got a couple taps real quick.
1: Oh, yeah?
0: One, Cameron Reeder just tapped. We discussed last segment, I'll be making my wrestling debut this Friday night in Canton, Georgia.
1: Right.
2: Hey, Cassio. Hey, listen, from all of us at Revive Church, I'm going to give you two claps and a Ric Flair. Woo! Have an awesome career, man.
1: Huh? Have an awesome career.
0: Career.
1: Like, are you starting a career?
0: I know. I hope I retire 0-1. That's my my goal.
1: Said no athlete ever.
0: Yeah. Well, I'm not going to win this thing. I know I'm not doing that.
1: Right.
0: So if I just get out of here with this L, I'd like to have I'd like to be here Monday morning at work with no copay. Meaning I didn't go to the hospital.
1: Well, is there a possibility that this will goad you into being a wrestler?
0: No. I think they called DDP old when he started at 35. I think at my age that is past. Manny Mann has tapped that out.
1: Manny Mann.
3: Hey, I got a question for you guys. First off, I just want to say hi. And the second thing is, since it's Wednesday, would you rather this or would you rather that?
1: Wait, what?
0: That's all I had, Manny Mann.
1: Manny Mann.
0: He just says it's Wednesday. Would you rather this or that?
1: So. Wow. Well,
0: I'll say this.
1: Thanks, Manny.
0: You want this or that? Would you rather?
1: This.
0: You want this too?
1: Yeah.
0: You think you'd be split if we did a would you rather this or that?
1: It'd be 50-50, I would hope.
0: Would it?
1: Yeah.
0: I put on social media, you know, making my wrestling debut, I don't quite know what my gimmick's going to be.
1: Uh-huh.
0: So people have been chiming in. Billy Stagg says, what if you're like Hillbilly Jim, but a luchador?
1: A luchador.
0: So I got like overalls.
1: Right.
0: One of those masks. Maddie Nice said, Vanilla Gorilla Monsoon.
1: Whoa. That's a lot.
0: Well, you remember Gorilla Monsoon back in the day.
1: Yeah, yeah.
0: The Vanilla Gorilla Monsoon.
1: Mm-hmm.
0: Yeah, it seems like a lot, doesn't it?
1: Yeah, it's too much.
0: Carl Hayes said, well, either way, the finishing move has to be the potato masher, right?
1: Oh.
0: See, everybody love it.
1: I love it.
0: There could be a mashed potato theme. Could be a ranch theme. I'm trying to you know, those are things that I'm tied into.
1: Chicken finger theme?
0: Yam Daddy Jones said my name should be Broke Neck Jones, because that's what I'm going to be.
1: Yeah, it is what you're going to be. I'll agree.
0: Tracy Root said, I don't have a gimmick, but a good gimmick match you could be in would be a gravy boat on a pole match.
1: Gravy boat on a pole.
0: Yeah, so there's a gravy boat hanging on a pole, and the first one to get it down wins. Huh? And Pollo Del Mar is a wrestler, and Pollo said, hasn't the gravy boat suffered enough, man? Yeah, I've took down the gravy boat a couple times.
1: That's a good call. The gravy boat has lived a life.
0: Joshua Schaff said, what if you're a super tough guy that is very sensitive when insulted and you cry easily?
1: What did Joe D say on Tap That Out?
0: Is that me?
1: He sent a picture. Never mind.
0: He sent a picture?
1: Yeah. You can send pictures on Tap That Out, too.
0: Yeah, now, see, Charlie Thrower tapped that app and sent us a picture, and he said, well, you've already got your outfit, and that's my classic picture of myself.
1: Oh.
0: Back when I was on television in a silver jumpsuit.
1: Right.
0: Not a good look. But that's out there.
1: Are you going to wear a tight costume?
0: Are you going to wear
1: it? Are you going, you know, and what do they call the wrestling, like the Speedo the wrestlers wear? What is that? Like trunks?
0: Yeah, tights.
1: Are you going in that?
0: He's put us together as the Batman and the Riddler. That's you as the Batman.
1: Oh, I love it. Yeah, no, I'll take that all
0: day
1: long.
0: Me as the Riddler.
1: Sold.
0: Huh?
1: Who did that?
0: That was whoever you just said.
1: Joe D.
0: Joe D.
1: Joe D, that rocks. Thank you.
0: Yeah.

0: So wait, you didn't answer. Are you going to have Are you going to have the Speedo thing on? The wrestling standard?
1: I'm going tights.
0: And what?
1: You know, the tights are like the pant, full pants.
0: Yeah, yeah.
1: And then I'll have a...
0: like other clothes
1: on? It's like a one-piece singlet. You know what I mean? It's like overalls, but the...
0: Oh, boy. This is going to be on TV, right? Or at least on social
1: media.
0: It'll
1: be recorded, yes. Okay. And then, yes, whoever records it in the stands.
0: Y'all, I don't know what Monday's going to be like.
1: But as we slow moving.
0: The fact is, we're going to have seen Cassio in a wrestling singlet, whatever that is. Thankfully, not the wrestling Speedo type thing they wear. You know, Hulk Hogan kind of thing.
1: You're talking about the... Yeah, no bikini briefs.
0: Yeah, the bikini thing.
1: Hmm.
0: What is that called? Trunks? Wrestling trunks?
1: Yeah, your tights.
0: Just the Speedo thing is called...
1: Your tights.
0: Okay. Thankfully, we're not going to see Cassio in tights.
1: Hmm?
0: We're going to see him fully covered, hopefully.
1: Now, look, don't say anything about my... Don't say anything about the what I'm about to show you, because it's kind of what I'm, who I'm going to be, kind of.
0: I can't. I'm not allowed to pass this on to listeners.
1: Like the character.
0: How are you going to keep the listeners out of this? We're kind of upset that you're keeping us out of this. We were on your team. Now we're kind of pulling against you because you won't tell us what your character is.
1: Well, it's, nobody knows. Like that's part of the surprise. Here's what I want you to see.
0: Do you know the 34 people in the audience won't really be moved by your character?
1: Well, here's what I want you to see. This is the kind of outfit I'm wearing.
0: Okay, so it's a Jake the Snake type look.
1: But it's got the shoulder straps.
0: They're really long, thin, sort of spaghetti-ish shoulder straps.
1: Yeah. They call it singlet.
0: Singlet.
1: Like a wrestling singlet, you know? But it's got the long pants.
0: That's not a good look, buddy.
1: Well, here's the problem. I went with this because, like every fat guy, you know, you don't want to wave and your stomach come out. If I'm flopping around, my gut's going to fall out. So I had to go full-piece singlet. So nothing, no, I'll look like a busted can of biscuits in there. You know what I mean? Huh?
0: Buddy, that's not a good look, man. Rethink all this. Rethink all of this.
1: Look, I'm going to look good. I'm going to look like this.
0: No, see, he's a big guy, but he's fit.
1: He's super fit.
0: There's nothing fit about you. Huh? There's nothing fit about you.
1: When you put it like that, it sounds hateful.
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4: I'm News 19 meteorologist Ben Smith. More of the same for this afternoon. A few widely scattered showers, possible thunderstorms with highs in the upper 80s. Overnight lows tonight will be in the low 70s. Expect a hotter afternoon Thursday and Friday. Perhaps a few isolated showers. Highs both days in the lower 90s, and expect low 90s to continue into the weekend. I'm News 19 meteorologist Ben Smith with your Weather Authority forecast.
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0: Rocket 95.1, Jimbo and Cassio on a Would You Rather Wednesday with a Would You Rather Wednesday dilemma coming up just after 8 o'clock. Jesse C. tapped that app. Jesse.
1: I want you to see.
2: Well, it's the big slow.
1: Here's what I want you to see.
3: The big slow.
0: Big slow. Referring to your wrestling debut this Friday as a character you won't reveal to us until after the fact.
3: Can I say that's a great idea? It was the big slow.
0: It was.
3: It's not my character. It is a hilarious suggestion.
0: This is what you should have done in the first place. You should have brought us all in. Listeners could have chimed in and come up with a character name, a theme song, an outfit. As it stands now, you're going in into a wrestling ring in a tight
3: singlet.
0: You're calling it a singlet.
3: Yeah.
0: So much too tight for you.
3: That's what the boys call it.
0: Much too tight for your body type.
3: What's my body type?
0: It's big. It's a big body. Huh? I mean, that's not anything against you. I'm just stating
3: right,
0: the fact.
3: Right, totally.
0: Just stating the fact.
3: No offense taken there.
0: Leave
3: somebody said 10 pounds of sugar in a 5-pound sack.
0: This could have been your theme song if you'd let us.
2: Well, it's the big slow.
3: The big slow.
0: It could have been.
3: Instead of the big show.
0: The things that could have been. But you didn't bring us in. Making us a part of this whole thing.
3: Well, see, one, the big show, remember, he had the brief cut. I'm not doing the brief cut.
0: Yeah, don't wear tidy whities.
3: Well, they're
0: tidy blueies, whatever.
3: His was the singlet with the bikini style at the bottom. Yeah. And I can't go with that.
0: We can't have it either. So good. I'm glad we all agree on it.
3: I won't be moving around.
0: Yeah.
3: You don't want, a lot of things.
0: That leg might gap. You don't know.
3: Gap.
0: Sometimes those leg openings gap a little bit.
3: That's what I'm saying.
0: You can't have it. We can't have it. We can't be a part of it.
3: I'm like, did he sit in gum?
4: Did he sit in gum?
3: Where did he get gum on him?
0: Did he sit in gum? Kids are going to school. Stop it.
3: That's all I said. We got to give away tickets, Jimbo.
0: All right. Good. Let's get off this. Yeah. Killers and Kill Tony.
3: Killers of Kill Tony, the comedy show coming to town, the Mark C. Smith Concert Hall over there at the VBC.
0: August 14th. Who are the names coming for those people who listen to the Kill Tony podcast?
3: Hans Kim, Dedrick Flynn. Remember, he just got a golden ticket winner.
0: He

0: Sure did. Well, he's every week now. Hans or Dedrick Flynn.
1: Yeah, he don't play around.
0: Nope.
1: Yeah, you've got them. You've got David Lucas, Martin Phillips, and so you've got a great lineup. And also, as you know, Jimbo, you never know who's going to pop in.
0: Yeah, that's correct. Yeah, yeah. People jump in on that Kill Tony bandwagon all the time.
1: So we're going to give away these pair of tickets. We're going to play a clip from a movie. You got to tell me what movie it is. 256-534-9595.
2: I'm required to kill, so I kill.
0: Ooh. Wow. Wait, is that your character you're playing Friday night?
1: No, it is.
0: Is that how you're going
2: to... I'm required to kill, so I kill.
1: I mean, that'll be my attitude. Not my character. No.
0: What you don't know is it's going to be many of those other wrestlers' attitude, too, towards you. Who's the new guy?
1: I think we'll catch a boot to the face.
0: Probably.
1: Yeah.
0: Audience members may throw stuff at you. Mm. You don't know. This is the most willy-nilly thing, unthought-of thing you've ever done.
1: 256.
0: You've never been less prepared for anything in your life.
1: That's facts. Those are facts. The way you're laying it out, it doesn't sound like it's going to be a pleasant experience.
0: It's not. No. There's nothing about it pleasant. The only thing good you're going to get out of it is the social media you want after it's over.
1: That's it.
0: Because it'll be all over the place over the weekend.
1: Will that be worth a dislocated shoulder?
0: No.
1: Okay.
0: No. Not worth any injury at all.
1: 256-534-9595. Tell us what movie this is.
0: Rocket, do you know the movie that is from?
3: I believe it's Gladiator.
1: It is Gladiator.
0: Gladiator.
4: I'm inclined to kill, so I kill.
1: What's your name?
3: This is Tony.
1: Tony, you just killed it. You're going to the Killers of Kill Tony. How about that? Hang on the line, brother. We're going to get you a pair of tickets. They're coming to the concert hall Friday, August 14th. Everybody else, either grab your tickets now or stay tuned. We've got them here on the Rocket all week long.
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1: I'm News 19 meteorologist Ben Smith. More of the same for this afternoon. A few widely scattered showers, possible thunderstorms with highs in the upper 80s. Overnight lows tonight will be in the low 70s. Expect a hotter afternoon Thursday and Friday. Perhaps a few isolated showers, highs both days in the lower 90s, and expect low 90s to continue into the weekend. I'm News 19 meteorologist Ben Smith with your Weather Authority forecast.
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0: This week on a special Dateline, Carney Confessional. 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

0: 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It's Would You Rather Wednesday with Jimbo and Cassio on Rocket 95.1.
1: Would you rather Wednesday? Would you rather this? Would you rather that? Which side do you take and why? We would love to hear your input on this first day of school, 2026. At least for Huntsville City. Would you rather? You can chime in several ways. First, you can tap that app. That's the Rocket 95.1 listening app. It's absolutely free in the App Store. Click on the microphone button. It records a message and sends it to our email automatically. You need to do nothing else. Or you can jump on social media at the Rocket 951 and comment there. Or you can call us or email us here in the studio. We would love it. We'd love to hear from you.
2: We're having some trouble with Facebook at the second. It is for sure up on our Twitter and Instagram, and it's as soon as we can figure out what the hitch and the giddy up is here on Facebook, we'll share that. But you can still, like Jimbo said, many ways, social media, the other social media, and of course, tap that app. Jimbo, today's Would You Rather for 24 hours only. Okay?
1: Yep.
2: The clock starts 24 hours. You're either going to be a kid again, or you're going to be the opposite sex for 24 hours.
1: Ooh. A kid? How old of a kid?
2: I'll let you pick.
1: Okay.
2: Whatever that means to you, that means, I would imagine if you pick that choice, you're thinking of a good time period, you know?
1: Well, I was halfway expecting you to...

0: Name an age.
1: Okay.
0: Because that would have severely
1: helped you decide?
0: Yeah. Yeah. But you're letting us decide what age. Okay.
1: Because, you know, some people might go, man, I just remember when I was six and we lived so-and-so, and I'd like to go back there again. You know, it seemed like I was, you know, when you're a kid, you have no worries at all.
0: No, sure.
1: Maybe you're 10. Something's going great. Like, yeah, I whatever your reason is.
0: Right, right. So, any age kid, you're talking about under 18, minor type.
1: Yeah, I mean, I was thinking probably less than teenagers, but there's no rules.
0: Okay.
1: I'll just say that.
0: So a kid or the opposite sex?
1: You pick on whatever makes you pick, so okay. I'll let you pick.
0: All right.
1: That is our dilemma today. 24 hours, a kid again, or the opposite sex.
0: Mm.
1: Jimbo, you're now a female for 24 hours.
0: No. Nope. That's not gonna work.
1: That was so quick.
0: Yeah, no, I know I'm gonna be a kid. I just don't know what age. I'm trying to decide what neighborhood.
1: We can't flip you to the other side?
0: No.
1: 24 hours kid for you. You're just trying to narrow it down.
0: My dilemma is, do I want to be basement boy, like,
1: okay,
0: from 12 to 18?
1: All right.
0: Or do I want to be 8 to 12?
1: If you were wrestling this weekend, that would be your character, basement boy. Your shield is a couch cushion that a cat had kittens on, and you'd have some kind of glass paraphernalia that you hit people with.
0: My entrance music would be Carry On, Wayward Son.
1: Come on with it.
0: Huh?
1: You had that ready to go.
0: Yeah.
1: Basement boy or younger?
0: That's my thing. Do I want to be 8 to, 12-ish? Or do I want to be 12 to 18? I can't. I'm interested in what people might say on this one.
1: Now, basement boy, is it just because, hey, my friends were over, we're chilling, we're listening to music?
0: It was the
1: discovery of everything.
0: Yeah, it was the best time.
1: Okay, what is the attractiveness of taking you back in time between when you were age 8 to 12?
0: The creek. My friends, the Liggetts across the street were so much fun to nag. Riding bikes. We had bike races around the circle.
1: And then the older segment, you're just more cooler.
0: Oh,
1: quote unquote.
0: Yeah. Oh, yeah. I was 12 to 18. Who's
1: you're
0: not
1: chilling
0: cool?
1: With music? Yeah.
0: Yeah. We had, I had Led Zeppelin. I had.
1: Come on.
0: I had basement music. I had my band for about 15 minutes.
1: Sure.
0: I had a set of drums.
1: Come on, man.
0: I had a killer neighborhood with awesome neighbors.
1: All right, so Jimbo's narrowing down his age. Y'all have to first narrow it down, kid for a day or opposite sex of the day. And then you can pick the age that you want to be for being a kid for a day. Like Jimbo said, many ways already. Instagram, X for sure. We'll get that up on Facebook as soon as we can. Phones are open as well, 256-534-9595. Or you can download the free Rocket 95.1 app. Tap that app. Send us a message. We can play it here on the air for Would You Rather Wednesday.
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0: Rocket 95.1, Jimbo and Cassio, and Would You Rather Wednesday is happening right now, and we'd love to know your input. Would you rather be a kid, any age you want, under 18, a kid for 24 hours, or the opposite sex for 24 hours?
1: Just one day, and then you go back. Facebook.com/TheRocket951. It is finally up there.
0: Wow.
1: Wes Cash said, I remember watching a sitcom once where a dude said he wished he was a girl because then he would just stare at himself in the mirror all day. But at my age, I'd rather just better be a kid again. That naked stuff isn't what it used to be. Well, I didn't even think. I should have put it, I guess. I didn't think about it, but I would just say if you're turning into the opposite sex, if that's your choice, it's just whatever age you are.
0: Yeah.
1: That makes sense?
0: Yes, right. Whatever age you are right now.
1: Yeah, you just switch. So if you're 25, you turn into a 25-year-old person of the opposite sex.
0: So this invokes memories of the movie Big, but the opposite.
1: As a kid again, yeah. Yeah,
0: the opposite. Wes Davis tapped that up. Wes Davis.
2: Hey, guys. Good question. I think I'm going to have to be a woman for a day because just being a kid for a day, it really doesn't do anything. Because I want to know what it feels like to be right all the time. Later.
0: Well, that says a lot while saying just a little.
1: It'd be a good feeling.
0: Yeah.
1: I am not right all the time, so I would love to enjoy that.
0: Randy from Michigan. Tapping that.
3: Hey, Jimbo Cassio. This is Randy from Michigan. Okay, I'm only getting 24 hours to be a kid. Not doing that. My childhood was freaking awesome. So I can't complete my entire childhood in 24 hours. So it's got to go by the opposite sex. Because, you know what? I need to know.
1: Okay.
0: Careful.
3: What they know when they feel what they feel.
1: They're emotional creatures.
3: Randy from Michigan, out.
0: Thanks, buddy.
1: I like how he put that. You didn't dump it, did you?
0: No.
1: Okay, yeah.
0: Nope.
1: Yeah, he put that the best way you could put
0: yeah,
1: that.
0: Yeah.
1: Michael Serta, who, by the way, now says his name is Michael Cera because I thought it was that yesterday.
0: Michael Cera, the movie guy?
1: Yeah, remember I was like, hey, the guy? And it was, no, Michael Serta is his name.
0: Uh-huh.
1: He said, I'm going to be a kid so I can go to Six Flags and get in free.
0: Oh, wow. Well, that's a.
1: By the way,
0: that's a hardcore Six Flags memory right there.
1: I mean, just yeah, but put yourself at whatever 13. Ugh. There's no better place than Six Flags.
0: Well, all you had to do was be in here yesterday when 8-year-old Kenneth, Shay's son,
1: yes,
0: was here, and we got a pinball machine.
1: Yeah,
0: an 8-year-old and a pinball machine with lights and sounds and so binging good. And silver balls and scores and the whole ding, ding, ding, ding, ding, ding, you know, the whole pinball thing. Just watching one kid get that entertained by a pinball machine.
1: Incredible.
0: Can you imagine Six Flags?
1: No. That's what I'm saying. If he could go back one day for Six Flags, that'd be solid.
0: Massive overstimulation. Massive. Corey Dunaway tapped that out. Corey.
4: I'm going with the opposite sex, guys.

0: use those lady parts. How much do you think I can make on OnlyFans in 24 hours? Kick it.
1: You can make some money. That's for real.
2: Look who's
3: not,
2: back.
3: Not to get on a rabbit hole, but they would have to know you exist for them to tune in for one day. That's hard to get the word out.
1: After a brief absence, Sims Hatcher is back. Sims Hatcher is back. I hope he's saying some decent, clean things. Sims?
4: You know, I think as interesting as it would be to be the opposite sex for 24 hours, I think I'm going to go kid 8th grade. You know, 13, 14, knowing what I know now. I think that's the move. Even though it would be really fun to be a little kid again. I don't know. Yeah, let's go kid. Because I feel like saying opposite sex is creepy.
3: It's not. It's not unless you make it creepy.
1: Yeah, it's however you make it, Sims. CB tapped that.
3: I bet Sims and a bunch of people are back because it's first day of school. So welcome back.
1: CB tapped that up. CB.
5: I think I'm going to pick opposite sex because I want to know what crazy feels like for a day.
3: There we go.
1: Okay. All right.
3: Here we go.
1: Somebody wants to know what it's like to always be right. Somebody wants to know what crazy feels like.
3: Uh-huh. Okay.
1: John Garrett tapped that up. John Garrett.
6: All right, so.
7: Yeah, this is Bodie Garrett calling you from Decatur, Alabama.
1: Hey, buddy.
7: I'd like to go back as a kid to the 1970s, late 70s, early 80s. Heck yeah. Woo!
1: Yeah, I heard you.
3: Okay.
1: I heard you.
3: Going to be free, man.
1: Good time.
3: Just going to be free.
1: That was a good time. Mr. Jetski jumped in here.
3: All right, Mr. Jetski.
1: Stuart Peck.
3: I think on vacation.
8: Good morning, Jumbo and Cassio. I am just waking up. Again, I had the day off, day for prep and stuff for the trip to the lake house tomorrow and then spending 3 nights there. That's going to be nice. So, for the Would You Rather Wednesday, I didn't see the for a day part. Oh, man. I'm going to be a kid again. I don't feel the need to be a girl. I am going to enjoy the perks of, like, playing in, like, the Chick-fil-A play area or something like that. Or wait. Are those still a thing? Yeah, everything's kind of been dulled, so. But, you know, I'd find something.
1: Yeah, you would.
8: Anyways, yeah.
1: All right. Thank you, Stu.
3: Thanks, Stu. Yeah, there's not many play places left.
1: That's too bad.
3: Well, I mean, when you think about it, it's not a good idea. I mean.
1: Well, there's lawsuits waiting to happen.
3: Lawsuits waiting to happen. Injuries.
1: Sure.
3: Sickness.
1: Right. Disease.
3: COVID, I think, took out the rest of the remaining of them. And they realized, why do we have extra space that we could use as retail space?
1: Right. Let's put some seats in here.
3: Yes.
1: Not the ball pit where kids are spreading every disease known to man.
3: Every disease known to man. All right. We've got plenty to get to. We've got plenty of social media left. We hadn't even touched it. We've got more of Tap Your Apps.
1: Yeah.
3: Me and Jimbo have not even answered yet. Well, Jimbo's half answered.
1: Yeah, I'm deciding what age.
3: You're not, there's nobody swaying you yet
1: from
3: the other side?
1: Oh, no.
3: Okay. No. All right, so would you rather for one day only be a kid again or be the opposite sex? Chime in, tap that app, email us, or find us on social media at The Rocket 951.
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9: I'm News 19 meteorologist Ben Smith. More of the same for this afternoon. A few widely scattered showers, possible thunderstorms with highs in the upper 80s. Overnight lows tonight will be in the low 70s. Expect a hotter afternoon Thursday and Friday. Perhaps a few isolated showers, highs both days in the lower 90s, and expect low 90s to continue into the weekend. I'm News 19 meteorologist Ben Smith with your Weather Authority forecast.
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0: 95.1, Jimbo and Cassio and Mammoth and the Distance on a Would You Rather Wednesday. Would you rather this or would you rather that? Would you rather, for 24-hour period, be a kid, you pick the age, under 18, or be the opposite sex? Notice no ladies have chimed in yet.
1: I was just about to say that.
0: Yeah.
1: I'm looking through our Twitter feed. No responses yet from ladies.
0: Nope. I didn't realize this was going to be such a hardtail subject.
1: I have switched to Facebook and... Oh! We got a couple.
0: We do.
1: Just a couple, though.
0: Ladies.
1: Literally two out of all of them.
0: Broke the ice.
1: Linda Harding said a kid again, and Michelle Ray said a kid again.
0: Yeah, they don't want to be men.
1: Charlie Thrower tweeted and said, we know the reason, every reason, the woman who answers the opposite sex. And then he shared an elephant swinging its trunk around.
0: Mighty interesting representation there, Charlie Thrower.
1: And what does that got to do with it?
0: Mike Adcock tapped that out. Mike, good morning.
2: Good morning from Hatteras Island, North Carolina, you guys.
0: Hey.
2: I'm going to go with I'm going back to my childhood. I was born poor. I'll die poor. But I have riches that a lot of people will never, ever experience.
0: Hmm?
2: I have... silver in the stars and gold in the morning sun.
0: What about that?
2: I am blessed to be where I'm at. And I wouldn't be here if it wasn't for my raising.
1: Won't he do it?
2: You guys keep rocking.
0: Come on, Mike.
1: What about that?
0: Huh? That's the right attitude to go through life with right there.
1: Mike's fired up.
0: There you go, Mike. Good work. J-Dog jumped in here. J-Dog tapped that out.
3: I believe I'm going to go with the old lady for 24 hours, and I'm just going to love myself, you know what I'm saying? Just really, really just love myself. Y'all

0: Have a good day. Get in there.
1: Get in there.
2: What is that?
1: Is that J-Dog's go phrase?
2: Is that his saying?
1: Is that his?
2: Tiberius Panther said, I'd be a kid again. I miss my free trial of being an adult without paying bills.
1: I heard you.
2: Yeah.
1: Jesse C. Tapped that out.
3: Good morning, Jimbo and Cassio.
1: Morning.
3: I'm going to choose kid because I don't think I'd make a very attractive woman. So y'all rock on. Be good.
1: Hey, man. Bubbler.
2: Yeah.
1: The bubbler jumped in here. What's the grand bubbler.
4: Would you rather Wednesday be a kid or the opposite sex? Man, let's be a kid again. I mean, I'm a grown-up big kid now, but I'd rather be a little kid all over again because, I mean, I'd just rather be a kid. I don't want to be no girl. That's for sure. We're going to leave that alone. Let's be a kid.
1: Yeah, please.
4: Yeah.
1: Got you, Bubbler. Thank you.
2: Billy Stagg said, man, like actually playing Madden in the same room with your boys, some Mario Kart, was straight classic. Not to mention music was mind-blowing, finding out who you liked.
1: Oh, yeah. Are you kidding?
2: Man, when you're discovering, because you don't even know if you're an emo kid yet. You know what I mean?
1: Yeah, no.
2: You don't know if you're a metalhead.
1: You don't know.
2: You don't know what you are until you start listening to music and you're going, what's this? Why does this make my brain go fast?
1: Right. Exactly.
2: What's happening here?
1: Butch Coolidge. Tap that out. Butch Coolidge.
5: Morning, guys. I would love to be a kid again, but only back in the 80s, so we had no social media to experience the world again with no social media or internet or anything. Just be feral and free.
1: Yeah. Gotcha.
2: Feral and free.
1: Love that.
2: Kind of want
1: so carefree back in the day.
2: That should be our show name or something.
1: What?
2: We wouldn't feral something. You know what I mean?
1: Feral.
2: We are feral to the max.
1: All right, which side do you take? I've decided on my age.
2: Okay. You've narrowed it down.
1: I'm going to be basement teenager.
2: Basement teenager.
1: 12, 13.
2: Okay.
1: To, 15, 16. That's because the stereo was downstairs in the basement. It was a way to get away from parents and younger brother and listen to my music loud.
2: Come on, man.
1: Come
2: on.
1: Had a set of drums down there. It was all my friends came over every afternoon after school. It was just, that was the time.
2: That's
1: the most formative time I remember. And listening to music with them, friends would bring albums over that none of the rest of us knew. I remember somebody brought the Alan Parsons iRobot album.
2: Okay.
1: And we were all instantly mesmerized. I mean, it just blew us away. We'd never heard anything like that before.
2: How about Coach Rosie? I haven't even thought about this, Jimbo.
1: Huh.
2: He said, make me a kid again. I want to go back to the seventh grade when I missed a free throw that would have won us the game.
1: Whoa.
2: But we lost in overtime. It still haunts me today.
1: Wow.
2: He is a basketball coach in high school.
1: Wow.
2: Now, and he still thinks about that play.
1: Isn't that something?
2: Now, that's an interesting theory on it.
1: That
2: Everybody's
1: is.
2: Everybody's just thinking about how fun it would be.
1: Do you just want that? Now I want to drill down on it. Does he just want that one moment, the chance at that catch again?
2: That 24-hour, I mean, a free throw.
1: A free throw, I mean?
2: Even easier.
1: Oh, boy.
2: So that 24 hours, he wants to go back to that day to try to change it.
1: There's plenty of moments I'd like to have a do-over on.
2: Yeah.
1: But I wasn't thinking of those.
2: That's what I'm saying. I haven't even tried to think of that.
1: Yeah. No, I was just thinking of the good times, where I felt the best.
2: I'd go back to that day the table fell on me in the cafeteria. I didn't want that to happen again. It's very embarrassing. I'm going opposite sex.
1: You're kidding.
2: What? Why did that get you?
1: What's the reason?
2: You so much.
1: I just wasn't expecting it.
2: You gave me a you're kidding.
1: I wasn't expecting it.
2: It's a curiosity. it was

0: let me figure y'all out for just 24 hours.
1: Just the way the ladies think about stuff and go about things?
0: Yeah, since we're an adult now, you know what I mean? And you go, it just make my life easier dealing with the opposite sex. If I could just go through what they're going through.
1: Mm-hmm. Huh? Interesting. Fascinating.
0: And boobs.
1: Well, they'd be yours. So, major uninteresting.
0: You don't know, I'm going to have a little perk when I switch.
1: Oh, wow.
0: I have a little perk to him.
1: Wasn't expecting that.
0: You don't know what I'm going to be like. It is 70-30 on our Twitter. 70-30. Kid again.
1: A lot of people want that free life feeling.
0: I think it's Kid Again as well is the leader. A little bit closer, but Kid Again is our winner today. If you did not get in on air, we're going to wrap it up on air, but you can still chime in at the Rocket 951.
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2: I'm News 19 meteorologist Ben Smith. More of the same for this afternoon. A few widely scattered showers, possible thunderstorms with highs in the upper 80s. Overnight lows tonight will be in the low 70s. Expect a hotter afternoon Thursday and Friday. Perhaps a few isolated showers. Highs both days in the lower 90s, and expect low 90s to continue into the weekend. I'm News 19 meteorologist Ben Smith with your Weather Authority forecast.
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1: Yeah, I just don't know about all this technology. I'm not sure it's really making our lives better. I know it's making some parts of life weird. You know, like I recently lost my headphones. I left them somewhere outside of Atlantic City. I'm not gonna get them back. But with the power of tech, I can still check in on them. If I want to, I can see where they are right now. That's not healthy. I know where they live, I know where they work, I know they be getting charged on the regular. They moved on. They doing their thing. I'm messed up. 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I can't believe you're just gonna pair up with anybody.
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10: I'm News 19 meteorologist Ben Smith. More of the same for this afternoon. A few widely scattered showers, possible thunderstorms with highs in the upper 80s. Overnight lows tonight will be in the low 70s. Expect a hotter afternoon Thursday and Friday. Perhaps a few isolated showers, highs both days in the lower 90s, and expect low 90s to continue into the weekend. I'm News 19 meteorologist Ben Smith with your Weather Authority forecast.
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Rocket 95.1, Jimbo and Cassio, Seether and Broken, quarter till 10. We are out of here for a Would You Rather Wednesday. Thank you for listening. Thanks for being a part of our Would You Rather Wednesday dilemma. You can still chime in if you want to on social media at the Rocket 95.1. For 24 hours, would you rather go back to being a kid?

0: or the opposite sex.
1: We had a coworker come in and said, hey, my wife specifically told me to tell you, change your mind. You do not want to be a female for a day.
0: Yeah. A woman said that.
1: Yeah, a woman told me I picked wrong. you can still chime in at the Rocket 951. Before we get out of here, a couple things. First, tonight, your TV listings. Who Wants to Be a Millionaire? It's 7 o'clock on ABC. Brad Paisley and Clayton Kershaw are in the hot seat, along with Michael Costa and Wendy McClendon Covey. They're a very funny lady. 42nd season premiere of The Challenge at 7 on MTV. The series premiere of The Shards with a D.
0: Mm.
1: Not The Sharks.
0: Uh-huh.
1: And not The Sharts.
0: Yeah.
1: The Shards.
0: Uh-huh.
1: It is a drama about a serial killer going after a group of privileged L.A. prep seniors in the 80s.
0: Wow.
1: The cast includes Cindy Crawford's daughter, Kaya Gerber.
0: Whoa.
1: Okay.
0: Well, okay.
1: The series premiere of Sterling Point on Amazon. Ella Rubin stars as a woman who finds romance and unearths hidden family secrets when she inherits her grandfather's mysterious island in Canada.
0: Mm.
1: That is Sterling Point, out on Amazon today. Star Wars Visions presents The Ninth Jedi on Disney Plus.
0: Star Wars got to... diversified. There's too many.
1: It is a Japanese anime version of Star Wars.
0: Yeah, somebody's going to like it.
1: Somebody's going to like it. The fourth season premiere of Ted Lasso is out on Apple TV today. And your late night talk show guest list, they're all on repeat, but Jimmy Fallon has Elliot Page, Bobby Flay, and shout out to the Mobile Boys, the Red Clay Strays, on with Jimmy Fallon tonight. There's your TV listings. We enjoy it. Hope you enjoyed your Wednesday. And before we get out of here, let's give you one last chance to make it better. It is Five Finger Death Punch tickets on the line, Jimbo. So let's do caller number five. How about that?
0: You got it. Special guest Cody Jinks, Eva Under Fire, Five Finger Death Punch at the Orion, Rocktober 7th.
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0: 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I'm Shay Fox, and a good morning to you. Let's kick it off with a random fact. The co-founder of the identity protection firm LifeLock once gave out his social security number in ads to prove how effective the service was. His identity was stolen at least 13 times, and the company was fined $12 million for false advertising. On the way for you. Going to get to Godsmack, also The Who and Scorpions on Rocket 95.1.
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7: I'm News 19 meteorologist Ben Smith. A warm and humid afternoon. There will be a few widely scattered showers and thunderstorms with highs in the upper 80s. Overnight lows tonight will be in the lower 70s. A hotter afternoon on Thursday. Low 90s in the forecast. A few isolated showers. I think Friday's forecast to be similar with more low 90s coming up this weekend. I'm News 19 meteorologist Ben Smith with your Weather Authority forecast.

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1: 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We always thank you for tapping that app and getting involved in the show. 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
2: 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Luther Green will stop by. 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

0: 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And Killers of Kill Tony going to be at the Mark C. Smith Concert Hall Friday, August 14th. 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
3: From the WHNT News 19 Weather Authority, here is your latest forecast.
4: I'm News 19 meteorologist Ben Smith. A warm and humid afternoon. There will be a few widely scattered showers and thunderstorms with highs in the upper 80s. Overnight lows tonight will be in the lower 70s. A hotter afternoon on Thursday. Low 90s in the forecast. A few isolated showers. I think Friday's forecast to be similar with more low 90s coming up this weekend. I'm News 19 meteorologist Ben Smith with your Weather Authority forecast.
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0: Motionless in White on your rock station, Rocket 95.1. And what are some things that have become socially acceptable in just the last decade? Location sharing, it used to feel creepy, but now many people have at least one app that will show people right where they are. Also, constantly canceling plans. There used to be a stigma around flaking, but now bailing on plans is considered self-care or protecting your peace. Photos of your kids online. I mean, not only are people less concerned about sharing images of their own kids, but other family members, other parents, and even the kids' schools seem less hesitant about posting photos online. Or being on your phone while socializing, it's now completely normal for someone to be on their phone while having a conversation with someone. There's also profanity. Someone said, quote, "I don't appreciate how casual and acceptable swearing has become. It's everywhere now." Now, this trend is older than just 10 years, though, although some older folks claim it's much more common to hear kids using naughty language, even in front of their parents. Also, bringing a water bottle everywhere. I am guilty of this. Someone says, quote, "If we have guests over for a nice dinner, I'll ask them what I can get them to drink, and they just plonk their huge water bottle down at the kitchen table. They say that they are good. They'll just have their water. It's so weird to me, and it seems like a rejection of hospitality." That, I think it might be a little weird, but I mean, I don't leave the house without a water bottle. And now I've done that with my son. And it's like, you know, whenever I was younger, that was never a thing. Hydration is key, right? On the way for you from Ashes to New, also AC/DC on Rocket 95.1.
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3: I'm News 19 Certified Chief Meteorologist Danielle Dozier. We're tracking scattered showers and isolated storms across the area today. Grab an umbrella before you head out. We'll have that chance up until roughly sunset, and then any rain out there will start to fade with the loss of daytime heating. Temperatures overnight will be in the lower 70s under mostly clear skies. Highs tomorrow will near the 90-degree mark with partly sunny conditions and a slight chance for an afternoon shower or a thunderstorm, and it will be humid, feeling like near 100. I'm Certified Chief Meteorologist Danielle Dozier with your Weather Authority forecast.
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0: Cardigans, my favorite game on your 90s Nooner on Rocket 95.1. That is going to do it for today. On the way for you, the latest from Shinedown with Young Again. 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

0: 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And tomorrow morning, Jimbo and Cassia will have another pair of tickets for you to win to see Five Finger Death Punch, Cody Jinx, and Eva Under Fire at the Orion Amphitheater. 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
2: I'm News 19 Certified Chief Meteorologist Danielle Dozier. We're tracking scattered showers and isolated storms across the area today. Grab an umbrella before you head out. We'll have that chance up until roughly sunset, and then any rain out there will start to fade with the loss of daytime heating. Temperatures overnight will be in the lower 70s under mostly clear skies. Highs tomorrow will near the 90-degree mark with partly sunny conditions and a slight chance for an afternoon shower or thunderstorm, and it will be humid, feeling like near 100. I'm Certified Chief Meteorologist Danielle Dozier with your Weather Authority forecast.
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10: I'm News 19 Certified Chief Meteorologist Danielle Dozier. We're tracking scattered showers and isolated storms across the area today. Grab an umbrella before you head out. We'll have that chance up until roughly sunset, and then any rain out there will start to fade with the loss of daytime heating. Temperatures overnight will be in the lower 70s under mostly clear skies. Highs tomorrow will near the 90-degree mark with partly sunny conditions and a slight chance for an afternoon shower or a thunderstorm, and it will be humid, feeling like near 100. I'm Certified Chief Meteorologist Danielle Dozier with your Weather Authority forecast.

0: 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I'm Shay Fox. Thank you so much for hanging out. Have yourself a great rest of your afternoon. And I will be back with you again tomorrow morning at 10 right here on Rocket 95.1.
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3: 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Luther Green will stop by. 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

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I'm Josie. Happy Wednesday to you. Hope you're having a good one. Here's Perfect Circle, Starless on Rocket 95.1.

Rocket 95.1. I'm Josie. That was a perfect circle starless, which I just remembered we're supposed to have a total solar eclipse this month. And I looked it up. It's 7 days away, 1 week away. But before you get excited like I did and start clicking through on an article, we're not going to see it.

0: ain't gonna be anywhere near us. I'd read an article that said possibly in the northeast United States, but I'm looking at the map right now, and it looks like it's gonna be Russia, it's gonna be Spain, Greenland, Iceland. We're not gonna really see it. Just so you know, let's say we're celebrating today. Today is dash cam day. Those smart ones of you out there that have a dash cam, it's a good move. I still haven't done that yet. And I need to, because one of my favorite things to do is watch YouTube videos of people doing absolutely insane things on the road and somebody just caught it on their dash cam. Also, it's good for insurance purposes, because I have seen people straight up back up into somebody and get out of the car and be like, oh, you ran into me. Oh, you hurt me. Oh, I need a Becky-otomy. So y'all watch out for that. I will get one eventually. It is also work like a dog day, which I know y'all spoil your dogs. I know you do. I do too. I ain't judging you for it, but let's work like them today. Maybe go home, lay on the couch. Let somebody bring you treats. Sounds good. On the way, we've got Pearl Jam, Motionless in White, and Breaking Benjamin after this on Rocket 95.1.
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13: Hey,

0: Sunset, and then any rain out there will start to fade with the loss of daytime heating. Temperatures overnight will be in the lower 70s under mostly clear skies. Highs tomorrow will near the 90 degree mark with partly sunny conditions and a slight chance for an afternoon shower or a thunderstorm, and it will be humid, feeling like near 100. I'm certified chief meteorologist Danielle Dozier with your Weather Authority forecast.
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1: 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We always thank you for tapping that app and getting involved in the show. 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
2: 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Luther Green will stop by. 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

0: 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I'm Josie. How you doing? If you're out in these streets right now, I hope you're doing all right. I hope you're tapping into your inner patience, because we've had a few schools go back up to this point. Today, I know that Huntsville City Schools went back, Madison County, Florence City Schools, but tomorrow's going to get really all. We're going to be in the school year, morning and afternoon. Madison City is going back, Athens City, Decatur, Fort Payne, Gunnersville, Limestone County, Jackson County, Marshall County, Russellville, Sheffield, Scott. We have a lot of students going back tomorrow. So try to remember that it's a bunch of people trying to get their kids out of the house into school. And also there's a bunch of new student drivers with new kids driving themselves to school. So we're going to try our best and keep everybody safe. On the way, Stone Temple Pilots, Shinedown after this on Rocket 95.1.
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1: 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We always thank you for tapping that app and getting involved in the show. 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
10: I'm News 19 Certified Chief Meteorologist Danielle Dozier. Through the rest of this evening, a chance for a shower or an isolated storm remains in the forecast, and then overnight it'll turn mostly clear. Temperatures will be in the lower 70s. Tomorrow's highs will be near 90 degrees, with heat index values approaching 100 in the peak heating hours of the day. We'll have a mix of sun and clouds and a chance for a pop-up shower or an isolated storm developing through the afternoon. I'm Certified Chief Meteorologist Danielle Dozier with your Weather Authority forecast.
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Rocket 95.1. I'm Josie. If you hate doing laundry, there's a company out here that will help you out for a price. They're called Herc Leon, and they recently announced that they have a shirt that can supposedly remain odor-free for more than a month, even if you wear it every single day. They say it's true, even in hot summer months. So to keep it odorless, they use 7 special ingredients: copper, silver, zinc, gold, volcanic ash, and 2 secret ingredients that they didn't share. I bet you one of them's baking soda, something like that. And all of these things are woven into the fabric rather than just like applied to the surface. So they're not cheap. They start at $79 for the Herc shirt. And that's an early promotional price. The actual list price is going to be $149 for a t-shirt. So I had to do the math. I was like, okay, wait a second. Let's say I buy the cheapest shirt at Walmart. And I looked up the men's tees. I was like, that's a good metric. So I looked up the men's tees at Walmart. They have a lot of them for $4 and $5. So I went with the cheaper one just for these purposes. And I was like, okay, you buy a new $4 shirt for every day of the month. Let's call it 30 days. You're only spending $120. You're saving yourself 30 bucks even if you buy a brand new shirt for every single day. But they do

0: have some adjustments to that number. They have a cheaper version for $39 that they say stays fresh across 3 days of heavy use. They have one for $69 that will stay fresh for 14 days. So you can choose your poison. We're not going to do, I know we're not going to do that. I just wanted to mention it. On the way, we got Guns N' Roses from Ashes to New. 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
1: All right, it's time for the 5 o'clock double shot. Go to Def Leppard today, because it was on this date, in 1979, that they got signed with their very first record label. And we were so proud of them, too. They needed to differentiate themselves from all the other hair bands at the time. So one of the biggest things they did is that they were the first major rock band to play on a stage in the middle of a stadium instead of just at the front with nobody behind them. And they did this for the American leg of their Hysteria tour. It allowed them to sell more tickets. Other artists noticed it, and that's kind of the go-to now. Also, of the two songs we're going to play, a lot of people think that they sort of start off the same with the same guitar riff. So keep your ears open for that. First one up is Armageddon It. Yeah, Armageddon It on.

Rocket 95.1. I'm Josie, wrapping up a Def Leppard 5 o'clock double shot with Rock of Ages. I was curious about the beginning of that song. I looked it up once. The Guter Glieben Gladen Globen. That was just Mutt Lang being tired of saying 1, 2, 3, 4. So he just started spouting off nonsense words. However, when I did say that at the time, my phone did think I was speaking in German to it. It was like, that sounds about right. But it was just some nonsense. Here's Eva Under Fire, Villainous on Rocket 95.1.

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1: 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We always thank you for tapping that app and getting involved in the show. 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Or would you rather be the opposite sex for 24 hours? 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
2: 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Luther Green will stop by. 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
7: I'm News 19 Certified Chief Meteorologist Danielle Dozier. Through the rest of this evening, a chance for a shower or an isolated storm remains in the forecast, and then overnight it'll turn mostly clear. Temperatures will be in the lower 70s. Tomorrow's highs will be near 90 degrees, with heat index values approaching 100 in the peak heating hours of the day. We'll have a mix of sun and clouds and a chance for a pop-up shower or an isolated storm developing through the afternoon. I'm Certified Chief Meteorologist Danielle Dozier with your Weather Authority forecast.
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Rocket 95.1. I'm Josie. Got one of the new ones from Nickelback, Rattle the Cage. Now, this one, Chad Kroeger says, was inspired by the band's live shows. I mean, you get all this stress built up and all this pent-up anger, he says. So when you go to a rock show, you just let it out. And so they got to get a lot of their tension out that way. It's essentially therapy, but louder, with more expensive amplifiers.

0: Rocket 95.1, Breaking Benjamin, Something Wicked. I was reminded, I was like, hey, aren't they playing around here sometime soon? So I went to the rocket951.com and I looked at the concert calendar. Yes, they're going to be playing in Tuscaloosa. This is a bit of a drive. Mercedes-Benz Amphitheater. That's going to be Friday, October 16th. But it also revealed to me how many more great shows we have coming up. Like the Foo Fighters and Queens of the Stone Age are going to be playing Nissan Stadium in Nashville next Saturday, August 15th. You got the Goo Goo Dolls at the Orion Amphitheater, August 18th. Pretty Reckless at Avondale Brewing Company. That's going to be on Friday, August 28th. Guns and there's so many. So if you're looking for a good show to go to, just check it out because we got a whole bunch lined up there at the rocket951.com.
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0: 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I've played hockey in Huntsville. I saw Dr. Owen at SportsMed for my clavicle and my ankle surgery. 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

Rocket 95.1. I'm Josie, and now for something completely different. It turns out now we have to not only watch what we say, but also the emojis we use when we say it. Now, this might be good for somebody to know in the workplace or with kids going back to school. So it started in Australia. There was a case called Burroughs versus Huda that used a zipper face emoji. You know, the one, it's just like the little smiley guy, but over his mouth is a zipper. And they found in that case that it amounted to saying something defamatory because it was implied, right? So I started looking up the United States laws involving emojis. And they do have some cases where they've been used to find people guilty. So emojis are frequently admitted as evidence of threats or harassment. For example, the gun emoji or the knife emoji. Yeah, they can use those for harassment or stalking charges. And emojis with X's for eyes or rat images have been used in court to prove criminal conspiracies. It's so weird to me that we have to think about this kind of stuff now. But good to know. I don't like using emojis at work a lot when I'm sending out business emails. I don't like it because I always, you don't know how much is too much. You don't want to accidentally send the winking emoji when you just meant to send a smiley face. I hate having to choose how many exclamation points to use to show that I'm enthusiastic, but not manic. It's a little complicated out here. Got Autumn Kings on the way in corn after red.

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2: 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Luther Green will stop by. 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